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1: For my people, but I don't know what to do. I'm just 10. I'm just 10. All of this, when I see it, I will cheery cry every day, saying to myself, why do we deserve this? What did we do to this?

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